favor, a danger to ourselves. It's not amphetamine, it's something else. My body's smeared in bloody red. She said she loved me, but I don't trust her yet.

red dam, a feeling you can never understand. 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I was 24 when, look, I don't wanna go through that experience again. Hey T, things happen, no one is wrong, but I don't need the stress, I could do this alone. My mom did it, your mom did it, this ain't a pride thing. This some more, I prefer the happy some mind thing. I got my own bread, I don't need you to buy things, cause my needs don't include your money and status. I could move back to London and avoid any static between us. Don't need to make it hard like a callus. It's too much on your palate, this is really traumatic for me. I could raise it by myself, I'm dramatic, you see. 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
1: 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They be leaving the seat up and shit. Uh-uh, not tonight, sis.
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0: 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Friends beckon every second you spend, went in the pen, every letter you send. I got a lot of love, a lot of loose ends, a lot of people that I wish I knew then. Friends beckon every second you spend, went in the pen, every letter you send.
1: Yo, I've been listening to dreamy days. I'm in disarray. 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

0: Imagine all the friends you see most. 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And so you break it down, checking they're paid. Another day your heart breaking, you were sent to the stage. You feel that same rage, watch the crowd, watch the stage thinking shit. 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Misbehaviors, catch another dame winking. 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You think it's deep, don't think it's depression. 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You would never learn from your lessons, you're stuck in that same quintessence. Heartbreak, one in the same. Days change but you're stuck in a game. It's like she's telling you you're young enough to be your uni. Somehow the one who sees through me.
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Couple bands on my wrist, call that new rich. 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

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I'm thinking you got a job, or you got parents who shoot you a little something, or you selling dope. They were selling dope.

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1: No, Mama, please, he's around.
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Bank holiday Sunday, marry me Angie in big red letters. 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Police tape encircles flowers. A little note reads no regrets. A bedsheet tapestry hangs. Support our local lad, he's on reality TV. 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
1: I've named this one JPEG.

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0: And when I'm gone, I want all of my trench coats framed and my knackered boots and dirty glasses tastefully arranged on the plinths in between. 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
1: Here we go.

slots and lottery tickets. 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

Straight up, straight up, straight up, straight up, straight up, straight up, straight up, straight up, straight up, straight up, straight up, straight up, straight up, straight up, straight up, 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straight up, straight up, straight up, straight up, straight up, straight up, straight up, straight up, straight up, straight up, straight up, straight up, straight up, straight up, straight up, 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

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If I'm up in HUDs, then I'm up in Circle. 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It's deeper than music, they fill me up in Luton. Fam, I used to shop at Primer up in Tooting. 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I'm eating Seabass up in Oxford by the river chilling. 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
1: The Subletters decided to go out to the fairground. It was just down the road. They wanted to complain about the goldfish, even though there weren't any. For me, I decided to stay at home. I did some laundry, and then I tried to work out how to avoid repaying my student loan.

details wrong. They thought I was an orthodontist from London, when actually I'm an accordionist from Melbourne. And I thought my national insurance number was AB34.

like a virgin, very quietly, through that car stereo. 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And the neighbor was trying to explain to the crow why Jeff Bezos should pay more tax. But the crow didn't understand, because the crow was just a crow.